0: Simpson 31, did you have a message?
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1: You're responding to 19,412 King James Parkway. 32-year-old female had a seizure that lasted for 3 minutes.

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4: Ten nine seven Alpha 2.
1: Squad 7, units responding. It's going to be in front of 44756 Clark's Landing Road. There's multiple calls for a motorcycle that struck a deer. The patient is conscious and breathing at this time.

0: 389 to squad 7.
1: Good.
0: 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We're coming up.
1: You're going to be my first arrival ambulance. 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Patient's going to be down the ditch line.
0: We're correct.
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3: 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I'm a patient.

0: Chiefs out of the St. Mary's. 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
1: Where is it, Carrie?
0: 2229.
1: 496 St. Mary's, is there a med available?
0: That's correct. Would you like us to start one?
1: That's correct. Just have one start this way.
0: I copy you. What's the reason? Disregard.

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1: I'm coming down Point Lookout. I'm about 22 minutes away. Am I meeting you at rendezvous?
0: That's right. We're getting ready to start transport. We're gonna take Green Ocean Park Hall. We'll probably see you off Point Lookout.
2: 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It's 389.

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1: MU-18.
0: 1-scene.
1: I copy. 797, they just got on scene. Come right to us, 138. You're responding to 45,214 Woodhaven Drive. It's a 55-year-old female. Advised she feels like she's having a heart attack due to chest pains. She was given aspirin.
0: Three, nine is direct.
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1: 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You're responding to 47,830 College Drive, Unit 28. It's a 21-year-old female having chest pains.
0: Good.

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听奶奶，听奶奶，209 you're responding to the Veterans Home, 29449 Charlotte Hall Road, Wing 3A, Room 327. 93-year-old female, conscious and breathing. Why she's vomiting coffee ground material, hypoxic and hypotensive. I copy, thank you.

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2: 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It's a 93-year-old female who's vomiting coffee ground material, hypoxic, and hypotensive.
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1: 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Unknown age male, injuries from assault. 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

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And your 41 Tower 9 Tanker 4, engine tanker 3-4, engine 141 truck 13, engine 6-1, engine tanker 6-3 squad 7, engine 7-1, and with 496, the fire duty chief are due 0 to 300 hours.

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2: Chief 4A for Alpha 3.
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1: Alpha 3.
4: Chief 4A.
2: Chief 4A. G3 and units responding to box 406 at 49808 NLO. Caller advised the house is on fire.
1: Second 34, go and repeat transmission.
2: Originally there was no entrapment with only one cat inside, but we were getting calls that the callers keep going back in the house trying to get the cat.
5: 61884.
1: Alpha
4: 3. G3 is correct. G4A is correct.
6: G4 is correct. Primary water source be Drew's Marina. Sustainable water source at the boat ramp.
4: G4A, on the scene, fire showing. Will advise at the time.
2: G4A, on the scene, fire showing. We advise. 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
4: G4A. 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
2: Would you like the working incident task force?
1: Hey, response from Engine 41, Tanker 4, Engine 3.
7: Yeah.
1: Airedale Road.
2: I'm direct.
4: Chief 4A, St. Mary's got a two-story building. The D side is on fire. It's on like 360 now.
2: Chief 4, the two-story building on the side, which is on fire. Stand by, so 360.
4: Chief 4A, got multiple cars on fire.
2: Side B with multiple cars on fire.

0: 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And also, if I investigate.
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2: G4 Center, you can go ahead and pull me on the scene. 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
2: Chief 4 St. Mary's, no layout instruction, 41, come on in, pull up in the driveway.
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2: Engine 10,
3: no layout.
2: Chief 1 8 4. That's correct. St. Mary's, huge story, appears to be on a crawl space.
3: Object command, two story on the crawl.

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2: Alpha. Squad 4, G4B, total of 8.
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0: Three. 399's on Alpha 3.
2: Squad 4, Alpha 3. 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

0: 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This is Calvert County Squad 3, Chief of Police.
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6: Chief Ray, operation, I mean, Chief Moon.
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6: Yeah, we're just inside the truck door on the single family side. All right, anything?
1: Copy that. I'm going to send Chief 3 over there to assist with the attack group supervisor.
5: Engine tank for 34th in command. I totally report. It's ripping in the rear. We got 3 cars well off. I also have 2 large propane tanks on the rear next to the deck. I need a line back here to keep it cool.
1: Copy that.
6: 141's working on getting the side trolley.
5: Deuce and a half to the trolley side.
7: Tower 9, we're pulling up now.

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2: Attack Group, repeat your message.
1: Recommend defensive operations until you have water supply established. Knock this back a little bit. And also, a priority message behind this, the Alpha Delta corner, try to avoid any handlines going in that corner with Duke and power lines. I hope that guy comes to secure it.
2: I'm direct on that. Generators, can I get a long tone?
3: I'm direct, man.
2: Command, all units on the scene responding. This time will be defensive operations only. We knock this fire down from the exterior at this time. Everybody exit the structure, defensive only.
1: These planes out of the structure. Command.
2: Copy that, Chief Ward. My next unit arriving. We get the 2.5 off the back of 41. Bring to side, Charlie.
0: Tower 9 to come in. One of the residents is attempting to run back into the house on the Charlie side.
2: I'm direct on that. Try to secure that.

0: all I'm saying.
1: That's correct. And confirming, we do have power lines on the Alpha Delta corner.
2: Yeah, that's correct. We're in a high engine position. It's a negative position.
1: Simmers, can you expedite SMECO if possible?
3: I'm direct command, contact SMECO.
4: Attack group, command for an update.
1: Good attack group.
4: Currently, we're operating with 41, quad 4, power 9, and 34. Everybody's outside of the structure.
1: Command's direct on that. Everybody's exited the structure.
5: For me to command, you have one line, side Delta, one line, side Charlie, and you have one line on side Alpha. Soon as we get a crew, we'll get that 2.5. And 41 setting up detectors now.
1: That's correct. If we have sufficient water supply, we'll go ahead and take the deck gun and try to knock it down.
6: Hey,
7: Sector 34, you're on Alpha 1, switch right Alpha 4.
5: You guys, they do have the line laid to Drury's already.
1: Not at this time. You both. Remainder units responding. Stage prior to Drury's until 6-1 gets in here for the first engine to the water supply source. 6-1's landing out. I'll let you know when it's established.
8: Rescue squad 7's all seen.
9: Chief 3 be the command. I'm in the Charlie side. Update a 360 report. There's going to be two stories in the rear with a collapse at the Charlie Delta corner. Recommend establishing the Charlie division, and I can be your chief for that.
1: Copy that. All units, G3B will have the Charlie division

0: operation. Copy that. 34 on side, Charlie. Any other units on side, Charlie? 3B.
1: What quarter one's on the Alpha Charlie, Delta Charlie quarter?
0: Charlie, Division of Command, negative. Just 3-4 missile. And rescue squad 7. Copy that. 34, squad 7, side, Charlie.

0: 4.
1: Phoenix, man, I got Delta Psi.
2: Copy that. We'll be with Delta Psi.
1: I've got a crew from 141 and the squad.
2: Copy that. T-40, what's your location?
0: Side Alpha, right at the front door.
2: Copy that. Chief 70 to command. I'm looking up there at 360. You've had a collapse in the rear in the Bravo and Charlie quadrant. You have heavy fire throughout both floors. Copy that. Secondary 360. Commander, units responding, all units on scene will be remaining in the defensive operation.
3: Samaris to command.
2: Good, Samaris.
3: Your 20 minutes in your duration.
2: Command's direct. Command to my next engine or pumper tanker coming into the scene. I need you to lay a line from Drury's Marina to the scene.
4: 7-1 to command. We're picking up 6's line now. We'll be down there in a minute.
2: Copy that.
4: Water supply, Congress. We're working on getting you a decent water supply right now.
2: Chief 108. Chief
5: 4.
2: Good, 108.
5: He's got your water supply. We got a couple tankers up in here that are jammed up in here. Can't get out.
2: Copy that. 61 is laying the line to Drew's Marina boat ramp. I have 71 picking that line up, and they're going to bring it right to the scene.
5: All right. You do have three tankers that are jammed up in there. Can't get out.
2: Copy that. We got 44. Commander, water supply. What tankers you got left on the scene?
4: Copy, we've got 100 gallons left. We're out of quarter. Water supply to command. 7-1's laying out right now. They're coming up to us.
6: Charlie Division to command. When you can and the water supply is established, I need one additional hand line back here. And when it's ready, Rescue Squad 7 can get it.
2: I'm direct on that. Should be a 2.5 left on 41.
1: 41's out of water.
6: And I also, in the Charlie Division, have truck on me 13. That's engine tanker 34, rescue squad 7, and truck 13 assigned to the rear.
2: I'm direct on that. Freebie.

0: one got water again.
1: Command to G4A, you have the Alpha Division. What crews do you have with you?
0: I have Engine 41. G4A, I'm far. Command, I also have Tower 9 with me.
2: Get a relay pump in the middle of our supply line.

0: 7163, that's right.
1: Okay.
2: Command, Guide Delta, working with crews from 141 to squad, we're par.
1: Direct on that. All units, Chief 7B will be my scene safety officer.
3: Six one, command. Clear the draft. I'm going to make sure 71's line is hooked up. Any off continues war.
1: Chief 108 at 71.
4: I'm going to take 14, St. Mary's.
1: Yeah, we're hooked up. Don't supply yet. I'm trying to get the tower to come that line.

Rick with the water supply, 61 has a drought.

0: to the Charlie Division. I got engine 7-1 trying to get a secondary line to you.
1: Charlie Division copies.
2: Squad 4, can you give me another line?
1: Charlie Division of Command. Rescue Squad 7 has a line in place. If you want to give me 71, they can man it.
0: Copy that. You direct engine 7-1, officer.
3: 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Wait until 63 gets off.
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0: Chick-fil-A, some man. Do you have water established? Traffic light?
1: Not yet. Give us about 2 minutes.
2: Sustainable.
0: I copy. This is the volume. Tanker 44, squad 4, tanker 4, and 41 are committed.
1: Go ahead. Can you contact communications?
3: Engine 61 to command. Waiting on 63 to complete the supply line, and then I'll give you water.
2: I'm direct on that.
1: One's also just waiting.
0: Tanker 44, do you have water?

0: engine 6-1 to engine 6-3. Are you ready for that last fly line to be charged?
1: Almost, not quite yet, just about.
2: Chief 7, the same Arizona Alpha 2.
1: Chief 7, go ahead.
3: What's that?
2: Yes, sir. I see Calvert Squad 3 en route to Airedale Road. Is there any other units en route to the scene? Not on the scene yet.
4: Chief Wayne, we're working on divisions. Right.
1: 3 from Calvert Split Service.
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10: Seven one, command. 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

0: 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Charlie Division to Command. I have 34, Truck 13, Quad 7, and now Engine 7-1, and all those units are parked. 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
1: Direct on that 3B. Charlie Division.

0: one, I'm good, thanks.
1: The engine tanker 14, are they on the scene?
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0: only command. 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

0: That's right. Got 2 inch of confidence ready.
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0: It's just 10 inch. Just 10 inch.
2: Division Alpha, command.
0: Go ahead, Alpha.
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0: 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G4A, can you just give me one unit for a RIP team?
1: Yeah, copy.
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0: 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Chief 180 Superphones, man. 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
2: Three to 6-1, your pressure jumped up like 60. Can you drop it back some more?
3: Two lines in operation on the Charlie side. The bulk of the fire is knocked down. The main body of fire is going to be on the number 2-4, closest to the Bravo side from your perspective. All the vehicles have been knocked down, and the fire has been contained on the Charlie and Delta sides. No further needs.
2: 71 charge supply line.
1: Command's direct on that. Safety 2 command.
2: Everyone, go charge the supply line.

baby. After a thorough walk around, now that the fire is knocked down and the Charlie and Delta Quadrant, the original Cape Cod part of the structure, Alpha Bravo Quadrant, is still in good shape. The floors are intact. Crews could probably make a push now to the second.

0: Delta side, you have collapse on the Charlie Delta corner. Vehicles have been extinguished. And we're waiting on water. Got
1: command all units at this time. We'll be going back to offensive. Chief 3A. Correction, Chief 3. Chief 4A.
2: Charlie Division, do you have us transitioning? We have high room or two that we can hit.
0: Chief 4A, correct. On the inside A.
1: That's correct. G3 will be Division 2. It's going to make a entry in the Cape Cod Side Alpha Division. We operate with Tower 9, Engine 6-3.
0: 41 to water supply. 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
2: Supply line in place on the first floor.
1: Copy that, Side Charlie. If you make a safe attack from Side Charlie, you can do so.
2: 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We'll be entering with two companies. We have the Charlie Side first floor.
1: Copy that. Are you Charlie Delta or Charlie Bravo?
0: Charlie, rear door. With two companies.
1: Command's right.
3: Command's command.
1: Good, St. Mary's.
3: You're 4 minutes in duration.
1: Command's right.
4: They just went right through me.

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1: Copy, good drive. I'm getting it from the traffic site and from the officer.

0: 6-1. You can bump it down a little bit, but...
1: Wait, I gotta get another air pump.
2: Copy that. Were you with Chief 3? Turn the, just with that group. Is Chief 3.

0: this stage, and what units do you have left there?
1: We only have 6-1.
2: Command, if you have it, I need a replacement for 141.
0: 6-1, replace 141. 141, you want to go ahead and break down, go to rehab.

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3: 34 Squad 7 will be assigned to me. Tower 9 will be remaining on the visit point with G3D.
0: Copy that. Mr. Shanker 3-4, you're on Alpha 6.

0: all units. At this time, we still have heavy fire on Division 2 on the Charlie side. I'd like to back all the units back out, and let's try to get that Division 2 fire knocked from the exterior.
1: 41 Command, I am out of water. I don't know who's inside, but I am out of water.
2: 4 units, out of the building. Out of the building.
0: Command all units, exit the structure this time. We're going to try to knock this fire down, Division 2 side, Charlie.
3: Sorry, Greg, what the evac codes?
0: That's great, we'll do the evac codes.
4: All units operating on the fire ground in box 406, evacuate the structure per command. I can repeat, evacuate the structure per command. 354.
0: All units, stand by for air. Accountability check, par check.
5: G4A, everybody's out of the building.
0: Side Alpha,
5: G3. You got anything to say? I got Tower 9, we're par. Squad 7 is working way too around side Charlie now. Division 2 is clear.
2: That's
0: got to go. G3, Charlie Division. Correction, G3B Charlie Division. Are you out of the building?
3: That's correct. All companies are accounted for.
0: Side Delta, you accounted for.
2: Back with water.
0: Side Charlie, can you take the 2.5 and try to knock some of that fire onto the Division 2?

0: St. Mary's. He did contact the fire marshal.
1: I'm direct command, contacting fire marshal. St. Mary's command.
0: Good, St. Mary's.
1: Do you want the fire marshal at the scene, or do you want them to give you a phone call?
0: They can make contact by phone, have them contact Chief 7.
1: I'm direct.

If you come up more, it'd be great. Six three to six one. I've lost all pressure coming from you.

0: 41 to water supply. I still have zero intake pressure. I don't know who's down there drinking. They must step it up.
1: John, I got it. We're working on that. I'm walking it back. They lost prime in the relay.
2: One to 63 in water supply. I've lost the draft. Have data back now.
1: Copy, 6-1. Six three, we've got enough room to get water supply 5 on by you.
0: He
3: can probably get in the yard over our engine 11 stage at this time.
1: Okay, might do that as a backup till he gets established here.
3: Copy. I think water supply 5 went down to the state.
0: Engine 41. Do they not have the draft hooked into you?
4: That's correct. They do. I just got it back. But they do not keep it constant. It's not stable.
0: I'm direct on that.
1: Copy. I need water supply 5 to come to the draft site.
0: Okay, Charlie Division.
5: All right, the main body of fire has been once again knocked down. There is no visible fire on the Charlie 1st, 2nd Force. We do have fire showing now. The Bravo side from the 2nd Force. The hand lines back here are ineffective due to the remaining structure material. We're not able to get to the fire.
0: Copy that, Charlie Division. At this time, we're going to remain in the defensive mode. I don't believe it's safe to enter the structure.
3: I had 2 to come in. Yeah, it's just pushing out the cable side, the Bravo side. So it's going to be in the knee walls on the outside. That's the only access we're going to have to.
2: 6-1, 6-3, 4-5, draft, here it again.
6: Command.
0: Here's Zimmer's.
6: Yeah, you're 60 minute duration.
0: Copy that. Do you have a ETA on Smecker yet?
6: Yeah, you just command. We'll call back.

0: speak now.
1: Back 25 to 30.
0: What's your intake?
1: I got nothing.

0: Simmons, Chief 7, you're on the show.
1: Simmons, come in.
2: Here's ours.
1: Smuck is advising 30-minute ETA.
2: Copy that. I will need Red Cross time 7.
1: I'm direct, Red Cross time 7.
3: I'm going to, got a line that we can relocate. You want to send it to side alpha?
2: I think we're good on the alpha side right now. You can stand by with that secondary line.
3: Direct.
4: Almost 100, intake.
5: Copy, we're coming up now. 41, you got anything on the intake?
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4: Over 41, do you have intake pressure now?
3: Chief 48, come in.
2: Good, Chief 48.
3: Right now we have no visible fire except on the second floor. It's just in the knee walls themselves. Suggesting that we go ahead and go through 5-3, get the remaining in the attic.
5: Keep them on your intake now. What's your intake pressure before we start?
3: On South Alpha. 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
2: Command
3: to G4A. 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
2: If you think you can make a safe entry from the side, Charlie, do it with one crew, check the floors, and report back.
3: G4A to G3B.
6: Yes.
3: One crew, make entry.
6: Yes.
3: Let's see what you got.
6: Alright, Department of Defense on me. 34 and squad 7 open up.
3: You copy that command.
2: direct. I'm on 34 squad 7 only at this time.
3: With Chief 3B.
2: Direct on that. Chief 3,
0: where
2: idiot.
0: 61-63, stand. Your ass is going in.
4: 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Back wing structure up there inside.
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3: 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You still have.
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5: I copy.
0: Six, 1-6-3, command, draft, establish, kit.
5: Where's my copies?
2: Commanded units flying from the exterior. 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
3: Chief, side C is signing. Copy you. Reach you.

0: 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You are unreadable.
1: Negative. We're just getting the line at least.
2: Command to Delta. You still working on vehicle fires out there? Hello, sir, you're on Alpha 2, switch to Alpha 3. Squad 7, you're on Alpha 2, switch to Alpha 3.

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1: Good.
0: Did you locate your driver?
1: That's right. We're getting ready to back out of here.
2: 3D, command. Recommend reassigning you back to Division 2. I got 34 in Squad 7. We're getting the knee walls opened up, and the Bravo and Alpha Squadron. The floor on the second floor is structurally sound. If we have a second hand line of the water for it, I can take it on the number 2 floor.
0: Command is direct on that. Where do you want your line to Division 2 at?
2: I'll be at the top of the step. Tell them to go up and go left.
0: Command, any additional crew inside Charlie with a line?
1: 7-1, we're going to make our way out.
0: Copy that. 3B, you direct. 7-1 is going to be on reporting to you.
2: Okay, 34, squad 7, and engine 7-1. No other unit.
0: I'm direct on that.
3: Six-one in the water supply.
1: Good, 6-1.
4: We're getting air from the grass. I have it right now. If we can support, we'll be able to shut down for a few minutes. I can extend out the grass and solve the issue.
1: Okay, I copy. Can you hold up 1 second? We're going to fill the rest of these pieces up, and then we'll drop it.
4: I copy. Whenever you're ready, please let me know.
1: All right, give us about a minute or two, and then we'll...

0: 24A to command.
1: 24A.
0: Structure looks good from down here. We're going to go ahead and on A, go inside. Chief 3's going to take the attack line.
1: You're going to be on Division 1 or Division 2?
0: Division 1.
2: Alright, we'll get 44 full and then we can shut it down.
0: We have checked the floor joists and they look good.
1: I'm going to direct on that. I would start out just operating right on that Alpha Division.
0: That is correct. He's making entry now.
1: Copy that. Just let me know which quadrant you're operating in there.
0: Within the one, sorry.
2: Where's Squad Grand Alpha 3? Water supply to Grand.
1: Good water supply.
2: Can you get a radio and meet me on Alpha 5, please?
1: That's correct. I'm monitoring Alpha 5. Command water supply.
2: Alright, Command. There you are. They're trying to do this grab. They're pulling there. We're going to shut the supply line down. We got everything filled up here. I'm going to try to get Water Supply 5 in place and have them extend their RAF line out as well, 61s.
1: I'm direct on that, Chief 3B, Division 2. I'm direct on Water Supply.
3: Can we get to the top floor for a second so we can investigate that area?
1: Copy that.
2: Yeah. 61, you still good?
3: That's correct. 125 discharge.
2: Okay, you still pulling there?

0: one there at the second. But water level is only about 6 inches below the strainer.
1: Now, if you have any issues, just let us know. We got water supply 5 coming down there.
2: Division 2, command.
3: Division 2, go ahead.
2: Alright, I need a supervisor to release me on the number 2 floor. The invisible fire has been knocked down.
3: Copy that. Which squadron are you operating in?
2: E, Bravo, A, Alpha.
3: Copy that. Division 2, just make sure nobody comes to the Alpha Delta, Alpha Charlie side.
4: Division 1 command. Division 1 is clear. Recommend you going up to Division 2.
3: Division 1, can you repeat that?
4: Tower 9 is out of the structure, side Alpha. Recommend me go and replace Division 2. No need for Division 1.
1: Sector 3-4, you're on Alpha 2.
5: He's moving up to side C, supervisor.
3: Copy that, Division 2 supervisor.

0: Brady to command. All back to the structure. Fire Chief 3 is the Division 2 supervisor.
1: Copy that, Chief 3B. All units, Chief 3 will be now the Division 2 supervisor.

0: command, to command.
1: Good, Samaras.
0: You got your 90-minute duration.
1: Under command.

0: Safety to command with your update to 360.
1: Good, safety.
0: Okay, the incident has stabilized on side Charlie. They have knocked down all fire inside Charlie and side Alpha Newalls. The Delta side of the house is unstable, and we need to maintain a collapse perimeter on that side. On the Cape Cod side of the structure, floors are completely sound and intact, and companies are okay operating on that side of the house.
1: Command is direct. Command all units, maintain a collapsed perimeter distance of 50 feet from the structure on the Delta division.
2: Delta to command, we have a gasoline fire on that one vehicle, and we do have a line on it.
1: I'm direct on that. Engine 41 to command. 41, go ahead.
3: Okay, at this time, I do got a established water supply that is maintaining. And I also do have 3,000 gallons in tankers set beside me in case I lose it. So if they want to go inside and do any interior operations.
1: I'm direct on that. Thank you.
4: Division 2 to command. Whenever you get available, can I get a two-steps of life up here?
1: Lights and hooks, Division 2.
4: Negative on the hooks, we're good on that, we just need lights.
5: Very good, command. I've got a new cylinder and I'm prepared to bring lights in if you need them. I'm here on the Charlie side with three or four lights here.

0: Safety to command. Identify face-to-face, Division 2 supervisor. They're going to finish up what they're doing on the second floor and come down.
1: Direct on that. Advise all visible fires pretty much out right inside, Charlie.
0: That's correct. All visible fires out all the way around the structure.

0: all units. We just had a collapse. Command all units, bar check, side alpha.
1: Side alpha, good.
2: Delta's good.
3: That collapse did not affect the Cape Cod side of the structure. The Alpha and Bravo quadrant are still completely intact, and the original exterior wall of the house is intact.
0: Correct on that. Command to Division 2, everybody par with you.
4: That's correct, everybody par, 7-1, 7 heading down.

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0: Water supply to 71.
1: Go ahead.
0: Yeah, if you could drop your discharge about 25 PSI, please.
1: We're going to have to start down the line because they're supposed to fight through me.
0: Copy. 63, can you drop yours down about 25? I'll check, but I believe you're coming right through me also.
2: Command to St. Mary's, at this time you can hold the fire under control.
3: Object command, fire under control, 433.
1: Report the water supply. I'm discharging 100 PSI.
0: Okay, bring it down, bring it down about 10.
1: Got it, now, okay.
4: Moving to take command.
2: You're calling command.
4: Division 2. All units affected in Division 2, including myself. There's zero personnel in the fire in the house.
2: Copy that. Just advise when you're exiting the structure.
4: I'm out. Side Alpha.
2: Copy that. Are all units clear of the structure at this time?

0: Sorry, engine 3-4, watch your mic.
1: Which port will St. Mary's?
0: Number 4.
2: This is me. Everybody's out of the structure.
0: Copy that. All units are out of the structure.

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Anything in your own mail, constantly breathing, having chest pain, and a fever heat.

0: 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Chief 108 Warsaw.
1: Good.
0: Okay. Warsaw 5 is established address. We just got a line from Warsaw 5 to 6-1, just in case.
1: Copy. Backup plan's in place. Thank you.

0: Charlie.
1: Yes.
0: Hi, Charlie. Do you want to take one crew with a TI and a handline to Division 2 and just do a quick walk through there and make sure you got all the hot spots?
1: That's correct. Stand by. I'll put you in and call me. I got it.
0: That's great. No hurry.

0: 去飞，他们逼着我说我是不帅过。
1: You repeat that, Chief Warrior.
0: You know where the electric was sent from?
1: When I arrived, the lines were entering that, we had a lot of sparks from the, right there where you're at.
2: Three B to come in.
1: Good, 3B.
2: Alright, I'm back on the number 2-4. We have an extensive overhaul. As far as hotspots are concerned, it's very minimal. Give me an engine company and a truck company on the number 2-4. They do not need to be on breathing apparatus. It is clear as day up here.
1: Copy that. You want one engine company and one special service. Floor number 2.
2: Also, I'd start lining up relief companies. We're going to have to get a lot of this out of here.
1: I'm direct on that. Command to my staging officer.
2: I got 34 coming up the steps now, and truck 13 is smashed out. There's two companies just suffice for now.

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1: Good.
0: Sir, what's your location?
1: Out front.
0: Sir, can you line up some units to report to SI Charlie the sense of an overall as they need it?
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0: 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Simmers, you can go ahead and discontinue time checks.
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1: Go ahead.
0: Salvage buckets and scoop shovels to the number 24, please. You can use the ladder on the Bravo 7.
1: Copy.
0: Command, the tower was secure, correct?
2: Command, G4A, can you confirm power secure?
3: I'll find out for you now.
2: Division 2, G3B, I believe that's correct. We're going to confirm that.
0: Okay, thank you. And also, that's Tower 9 up there now. That's 3-4, Tower 9, Truck 13.
2: Copy that. I do have U.S. Sol coming to side, Charlie.
3: Come in, fine, special, I was accounting, yes.

0: T4 statement. Do you know where Central Lestrade, you find out for?
1: He's coming around.

0: Chick-fil-A's man. Mecca was walking back up now. He had to go get a couple poles to secure the line.
1: I'm directing that. Command of Division 2. Snicker's going to secure that pole at this time.
2: Okay, thank you.

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1: Your engine.
0: You guys good? 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
0: Copy.
2: I'm Dark 1 Tower,
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0: deputy should be on site, Charlie.
1: Power has been secured.
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0: Chief Boy, Chief Freeze, Keith.
1: Good.
0: You want another chain call up there?
1: That's correct. 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
0: Engine 41, can you supply me with a chainsaw?

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1: A copy.
0: Chief, do you want a pencil or a regular chainsaw?
2: Sorry, what's all?

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1: That's all.
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0: Division 2 Command, 6 more firearms. Coming out with truck 13 officer, Charlie Tower.
1: Copy that. The deputy has left the scene. We can turn them over to the homeowner, if we can just stage them in the area.
2: Copy.
1: G4A,
3: go ahead.
1: Chief, do you see the homeowners on the Alpha Bravo side over there, near the neighbors? They're bringing some firearms out. If you want to gather them from the side, Charlie, and make sure they get to the homeowner.
3: G4A, sir.

0: Division Two Command. That line on the Delta side. Do you have them not blowing the second floor window, please?
1: Command, is unit flowing water on the Delta side? Do not blow in the second floor window.

secondary, number 24. Negative.

0: same areas. At this time, I'm going to release both medics and keep at least one BLS crew. If the second BLS crew can get out.
1: I'm direct command. We're going to release both medics and we're going to keep one BLS crew. 393 Muskegee, you can remote service.

0: to Division Two, or you, Ocean King, do you need any relievers?
1: Yeah, we're all good up here.
2: And just for record, he's an OK-9
1: firearms.
2: Charlie's out.
0: Copy that. 9 firearms.
3: That's correct. That's correct.
1: Hold long rifle. Hold long.
0: Copy that. Center is key, no dead.

0: Division 2 to command. One, tell me coming out. Just make a release. Tell me for them.
1: Copy that. Command to Chief 1A or Chief 4A. Do y'all have a crew available on that side?

0: She's wanting to come in. We're operating on the first floor. I need to find another guy, another crew.
1: Copy that.

0: 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Is that y'all on the Alpha Bravo?
1: I'm going back off the Dallas for you now.
2: Calling for a slow 2-1-8. We're going to make our way out.
0: I'm direct. Command's direct.

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1: Come in, I copy. 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
1: Ambulance 397. 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
0: Did you just dispatch us?
1: Negative. It's probably a repage. 399 is staying now on the firing range. You can remain in service.
0: Right. Copy that.

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0: Come in.
1: Gucci, come in.
0: First floor is done. We're going to back this 2 minutes out. Myself, 7-10, and squad 7 is done.
1: I'm direct on that. Division 1's clear. Units are backing out.

0: to Division 2, progress report.
1: Division 2 command. There are two rooms on the number 2 floor. Room 1 is done. Pretty in the echo pausing. The second room is being saturated now. All hot spots have been hit. Just cleaning up up here. Getting the furniture off. No needs.
0: Command's right.

0: 399 command.
1: Good.
0: Fire marshal's coming down the field.
1: Command strike.

0: Division 2, command with an update.
1: Good, Division 2.
0: The hallway and both rooms on the number 2 floor has been confirmed. No high spots. Salvage is complete. Correction overall. Companies are coming out now.
1: I'm direct on that. Just advise me when everybody's exited the structure.

0: All companies are clear. Got number one and number two floors.
1: Command's direct, structure's clear.

0: Harris. At this time, I'll be releasing engine 10 on there. Take note.
1: Command, copy. And we're releasing engine 10.

0: plan. I've approved two people working inside the Side Alpha trying to break through to get some smoke and fire in the fire structure.
1: I'm directing my two people, Side Alpha. Division 1.
0: That is correct, interior.
1: Command to St. Mary's, can I have a total number of personnel on the scene?

0: even use the command. You have a total of 60 personality.
1: Can you repeat that? I'm sorry.
0: 60 personnel on the scene, command.
1: Thank you, Sarge.

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0: course by yourself.
1: Commander Zimmer, out with the horse fly.
0: Commander.

Bandit Squad 7. We're going to go ahead and fill our tankers up here with this fly line. We'll shut it down and get the units out, and then we'll reestablish so we can get some of these units cleared.

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1: Go ahead.
0: Okay, I don't know if you got the message. 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
1: I'm good on it. 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
0: Absolutely. If you're confident with the draft, go ahead.

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1: Copy that.
0: Command of water supply.

0: You have 108. Chief 108 of Water Supply. Can we go ahead to terminate water supply on this end? Stand by, number 10. Four still filling. Once it's done, we should be good. Okay, just let me know. I'm down here at 61. Got it. Command to G4X. G4X, go ahead. Unit direct, we're going to, get these units full, we're going to shut the water supply down, get some units out, and then we'll reestablish.
1: I'm direct. I'm shutting down operations on engine tanker 44, and we're going to use 41 for the supply.
0: You copy 100X? Yeah, I copy that. Do you want to bring it back up after we get some of the apparatus, or just start breaking it down?
1: 41 driver, can you shut the 400 down?

0: 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Grass is shut down.
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1: Good, I'm with you, man.
0: Yeah, 498's for leaving me. I'm going to return.
1: Copy that. Thank you, sir.

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1: Come in.
0: At this time, we start releasing units. We're breaking down a water supply. We're going to continue to operate with Company 4 and 14. And we have a piece of heavy equipment en route to assist with mop up.
1: Come in, I copy. 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
0: 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And units, Tiger 4, 41, 141, will all be on the scene operating. 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

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The following units are out of service. Truck 3, brush 13, engine 32, engine 91, rescue engine 92, engine 1003, engine 1012, Calvert, engine 71, squad 6, truck 1011, truck 1012, Calvert, brush 3, Calvert, technical rescue 5, medic 105, ambulance 298, ambulance 796, Calvert, fireboat 4, Calvert, ambulance 39, Calvary Ambulance 69, Calvary Ambulance 59, Calvary Ambulance 79, 704.

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0: I mean, I'll be cleared to fire ground. 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Returning.

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0: Investigator says she's good. He can go ahead and flush the town.
2: 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We're going to still continue to pull this apart.

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It's going to be apartment 3016. For a 24-year-old female, possible miscarriage. She's having vaginal bleeding.

Medical Box 202, Charlotte Hall Veterans Home, 29449 Charlotte Hall Road. For an unconscious subject, station 29, ambulance 1002. Medic 18 due to respond at 7:54. Medic 18. Medic 18 off the top. Medic 18. Medic 18.

0: Frenzy Veterans Home, 29449 Shuttleford Road. It's going to be wing 3B, room 306, for an 85-year-old male. He's conscious and breathing. They advise he's not acting his normal self, as he was in and out of consciousness this morning, but he is currently conscious and talking.
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Washington, and I'm here responding with Medicaid team. It's going to be at the Veterans Home, 29449 Charlotte Hall Road, Wing 3B, Room 306, for an 85-year-old male. He is not acting his normal self, as they advise. He was in and out of consciousness this morning. He is currently conscious and talking.

0: 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I just saw that you came up on our channel. You can return to service.
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Ambulance 299, Paramount Ambulance 597, reduced response at 1048.

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Medic 103 is due to respond at 1049. 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

Hey, could I say after two? Medic 103. Medic 103, you're spotted with ambulance 2-9, 37,173, Tanger Drive, 7480, 69-year-old male. He feels faint and advised he's having chest pain.

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不能增加。197-22005-55 Newtown Neck Road. He's going to be on scene with a 12-year-old male. Injuries to his knuckles. I'm directed here.

Medical Box 111, St. Mary's Nursing Center, 21585 Peabody Street, for a seizure. 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
0: 197, 18, tonight is your center. 87-year-old female, possibly seizure. Let's hear of 113.

Medigay team. It's going to be the fourth floor, room 4488. Copy. 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
2: 39. Three nine 45,835 Church Drive. It's going to be for a 55-year-old female, body pain and swelling.
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2: 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It's going to be an 80-year-old male with slurred speech.

0: 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Just be advised, 297 is no longer in service.
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0: 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They're also also parties, right?
1: St. Mary's College, Kent Hall, 4747 Trinity Church Road for a seizure. Ambulance 397 due to respond at 1556.

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1: 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Operator of Bay 97 is canceled at 1557.
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Union Trinity Lutheran Church, 84-year-old male, originally said, thought he was having a stroke, ulcer mental status, then thought it was his kidneys. 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

0: responding. Helfter?
1: Most likely going to be behind 24628 Hollywood Road. The caller advised something was on fire. He investigated it further. Found a pile of rubble on fire. I got

0: 701. Go ahead. Caller investigated some more. They advised that it was a controlled burn. I copy. You can hold us ready. Switching back. 1951.
1: 389, clear to hospital and available.
0: 389.
1: That was and available.

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Engine 7-1 is the respond, 1956.

Pooch Bar. It's 2 activation of the smoke alarm in the office.

0: 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I see the Nuisance Crew Force. 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